ungrateful child. 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Such a pity. 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

0: You're listening to the brand new Soul Wax remix of After You by Pulp, which is being released as a single. I think maybe it's vinyl only for Record Store Day, which is next Saturday, I think April the 20th. So it's a bit of an exclusive. I think it's the first time it's been played anywhere on the radio. So let me know what you thought of that at BBC Six Music, hashtag Six Mix. I love it, obviously, because a lot of my favourite people are involved in that record. And there's lots more music made by a lot of my favourite people coming up over the next 90 minutes. But I need to give you this message from Marianne Hobbs. I'll see you in about 90 seconds time for more great music.
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2: I grew up in a tiny little village.

She told me she wants, want you gone. She told me her kisses will be cold. She told me she wants, want you gone.

Radio Libre en Périgord. The water is very deep and the sounds are echoing. If you listened for a long time, you would hear that the sounds are organized into definite repeating patterns. So we call them

You can ask a lot of questions about the world and your place in it. You can ask about people's feelings. You can learn the sky's the limit. Did you know? Did you know? Did you know when you wonder, you're learning? Did you know when you marvel, you're learning? About all kinds of wonderful, all kinds of marvelous, marvelous.

0: Ross!
1: Yeah?
0: What are you doing? Stop fucking about.
1: You are.
0: Come back, you're doing this verse or not?
2: Yeah, I'm just getting the voice drink.

Thank you very much. And now, from a brand new LP, which you may have seen in the shops, entitled Elvis Presley Sings Thelonious Monk, we'd like to... be very interesting, though, don't you? We'd like to continue in all seriousness with an original composition written and arranged by Tubby Hayes called The Serpent.

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One dark and stormy night, a light appears in the topmost window.

fresh new tee. In Air Force Ones, tow Air Force guns. Militant mind state. My Mac 10 accelerates the crime rate. Wordplay is great on the worst day. Heated up like Ray with his first trade. 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I keep a full clip plus the wide is thick.

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0: J.I., yep. My man's Kwame,
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